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devil went down to Georgia. He was looking for a soul to steal. He was in a bind because he was way behind and he was willing to make a deal. When he came across this young man sawing on a fiddle and playing it hot, and the devil jumped up on a hickory stump and said, "Boy, let me tell you what. I guess you didn't know it, but I'm a fiddle player too. And if you'd care to take a dare, I'll make a bet with you. Now you play pretty good fiddle, boy, but give the devil his due. I bet a fiddle of gold against your soul, cause I think I'm better than you." 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

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And then a band of demons joined in and it

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Johnny said, "Devil, just come on back if you ever want to try again. 'Cause I told you once, you son of a gun,

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1: Well, life on the farm is kind of laid back. 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

0: From the Trending 55 newsroom, here's what you need to know.
1: Good morning. I'm Kyle Moore. Albertans will soon be able to arrange and pay for some diagnostic imaging without obtaining a referral from a doctor or nurse practitioner under a new provincial program. Starting on Friday, participating clinics will gradually accept self-referrals for MRI and CT scans, ultrasounds, and X-rays. Premier Daniel Smith says the initiative will give Albertans another way to investigate potential health concerns and detect serious illnesses earlier. There have been 89 applications so far for Alberta's new temporary teaching certificate for final-year Bachelor of Education students. Education Minister Dimitris Nikolaidis announced four new teaching certificates back in April to meet the growing demand within the education system. Two certificates would allow final-year Bachelor of Education students and qualified international teachers to teach before earning their full degrees or qualifications. Post-secondary courses for tradespeople and skilled professionals expect to be offered as early as this fall, though no details have been released. Big week in High Prairie as the Elks Pro Rodeo takes place today and tomorrow. Lindsay Pratt, the chairman of the rodeo, says there'll be a lot of top competitors taking part in each of the rodeo events.
2: We're trying to draw the best of the best into our community here. And these guys, if they don't come to rodeos like High Prairie, they don't be able to qualify for the national standings or the Canadian standings. So if you can win some money here, it goes a long ways to get to the finals. And that's where the big bucks are, of course.
1: This rodeo, one of several, taking place at the Peace of Mackenzie over the next couple of weeks. Take a look at your weather. Chance for some showers. Possible thunderstorms today. Highs just above 20 degrees. Could see temperatures tick up into the mid-20s later in the week. But the August-long weekend looking to be cool and wet. Rain showers expected on the weekend, and highs will likely only be in the teens. In sports, the Manning Mets still alive in the Wheat Belt Baseball League playoffs. RBI single from Clay Polovich at the bottom of the sixth proved to be the winning run as the Mets beat the Peace River Stampeders 4-3. There'll be Game 3 needed in this best-of-three series. That game will be in Peace River on Wednesday. In the Major Leagues, Toronto Blue Jays got a 3-2 win over the Washington Nationals. Luis Urias hit a home run. Max Scherzer threw 75 pitches in 2 2/3 innings in his return from an injury. And a big facility for speed skating in Canada is getting some upgrades. Calgary's Olympic Oval getting $52 million in renovations, those costs being split between the provincial and federal governments. Venue was originally built for the 1988 Winter Olympics. For more of these stories, visit our website. Download the app for local news delivered straight to your phone. For Trending 55, I'm Kyle Moore.
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Today's country, yesterday's favorites, River Country, Kane Brown's Woman. Hey, bro, the gorilla here on this Tuesday morning. It is 7 a.m., or 6:07, I should say. It's not quite 7 a.m., though. Man, oh, man, my brain is thinking it is at the moment. But it's July 28th, which means the Hyper Elks Pro Rodeo is kicking off today. Oh, they're going to have the parade. So much fun. And it's also going on tomorrow as well. We also got a little contest going on over on the Face for Radio Facebook page. We'll let you know more about that coming up here right quick. Right now, we got a little Jason Aldean kicking it old school here with When She Says Baby here on River Country Mornings.

0: 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Today we tried the Black Diamond Earl Grey Mule, which was pretty decent. A 0% proof cocktail ready to drink, no artificial covers or colors or flavors. That was brewed in St. Albert. Ooh. But leave us a comment letting us know, what would you eat with that drink? Yes, what would pair nicely food-wise for you with the Black Diamond Earl Grey Mule? Comment that on the post on the Face for Radio Facebook page for your chance to win.
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Tim Hicks going somewhere right here on River Country Mornings that are brought to you by the Brick and Peace Spirit River and Enslaved Lake. Well, we got a little contest going on, giving you a chance to win everything shown this month on Tuesday Trial.

0: Carter Faith and Betty right here on River Country Mornings. Hopefully you guys are having a great start to your morning as we are getting ourselves ready and raring for lots of great things to happen this week and weekend. Obviously, it is a long weekend. Weather-wise, may not be the best for the long weekend, but hey, we can't control the weather. Or can we? Have we not learned how to do that yet? Interesting. But we do have the Go Auto Summer Events Cruiser. It'll be out and about at the High Prairie Elks Pro Rodeo today for the parade, as well as the Marigold Enterprises Rodeo Farmers Market and the High Prairie Elks Pro Rodeo event today there in High Prairie. So if you see the cruiser, enter on in to win with our Summer Prize Pack Draw, custom cornhole game from Modern Paint and Decor, home of Spin and Win Saturdays. Got Brian Adams concert tickets and a grocery gift card. So be sure to enter on in to win there. Cannot go out and about without great partners in promotion like Carl's No Frills and Northern Sunrise County. Ooh, yes. So let's get ready for some great rodeo action today at the High Prairie Elks Pro Rodeo, where we will have the cruiser out and about at various events tied to it.
1: Ain't it crazy, baby? I just one drink could change things. Who'd ever thought we'd make it? Who'd have thought we'd ever come this far? Sparks flying over Bud Lights. Do what you're doing for the rest of your life.

0: From the Trending 55 newsroom, here's what you need to know.
1: Good morning. I'm Kyle Moore. Beginning Friday, Albertans will be able to pay out-of-pocket for diagnostic screening tests, including an MRI and an ultrasound, without a doctor's referral. The new change can help those who pay get a faster cancer diagnosis, improve their chances of survival without increasing wait times for others, the government said yesterday. Premier Daniel Smith says Albertans can self-refer because they have a pretty good idea of when something isn't right. Heavy rainfall that followed the long winter has caused several counties in Alberta to declare an agricultural disaster in recent weeks. Farmland has become drenched well beyond normal levels, leaving some fields unseeded or inaccessible. So far, Beaver County, Thorhild County, and Westlock County have made those declarations, and there could be more happening in the coming weeks. A lot of top rodeo competitors will be the High Prairie Elks Pro Rodeo this week. Rodeo announcer Don St. Amand says there'll be a lot of events that the fans can enjoy.
2: We've got some NFR qualified competitors. We've got CFR qualified competitors, including past champions and reigning champions that are coming through this. From team roping to tie down roping to the breakaway roping, the bull riding, the barrel racing. Like I said, there's just something for everybody.
1: Action will start with the parade at 11 this morning. Then the rodeo itself will be 1:30 this afternoon. Take a look at your weather. Chance for some showers, possible thunderstorms today. Highs just above 20 degrees. Could see temperatures tick up to the mid-20s later in the week. But the August long weekend is looking to be cool and wet. Rain showers expected on the weekend. Highs will likely only be in the teens. In sports, Manning Mets still alive at the Wheat Belt Baseball League playoffs. RBI single from Clay Polovich at the bottom of the sixth proved to be the winning run as the Mets beat the Peace River Stampeders 4-3. There will be a Game 3 needed in this best-of-three series. The game will be in Peace River on Wednesday. In the Major Leagues, Toronto Blue Jays got a 3-2 win over the Washington Nationals. Luis Urias set a home run at Max Scherzer through 75 pitches in 2 2/3 innings in his return from an injury. And a big facility for speed skating in Canada is getting some upgrades. Calgary's Olympic Oval getting $52 million in renovations, those costs being split between the provincial and federal governments. The venue was originally built for the 1988 Winter Olympics. For more of these stories, visit our website and download the app for local news delivered straight to your phone. For Trending 55, I'm Kyle Moore.
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0: Dustin Lynch, Mackenzie Porter's Thinking About You right here on River Country Mornings. They're brought to you by the Brick and Peace River and Enslaved Lake. Well, at 42 years old, coming off the injury, taking on an old team of his, Mad Max Scherzer. He got out there, only 2.2 innings pitched. He racked up quite a high pitch count there relatively early in the game, allowing 4 hits, 1 earned run, 3 walks, 4 strikeouts, helping the Blue Jays get into the win column against the Washington Nationals 3-2. They will play the Nationals again today at 4:45, and they are sending Shane Bieber to the mound, taking on Cal Valley of the Washington Nationals. We're hoping Biebs has the goods and can get her done today on the mound, and hopefully those bats, they wake up. Somebody get Joe Boo his rum. The Blue Jays are in desperate need of some runs if they're going to even try to take a shot at getting a wild card spot to get in to the playoffs.
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Cowgirl, the latest from Shaboozy here on River Country Mornings. Well, we got your Trending 55 newscast coming up here on the way. Kyle Moore, he will have you in the know while you are on the go. Find out about the province allowing self-referrals for privately paid medical tests. Ooh, more on that story is also up on the website and on the app. It's High Valley, their latest Fools.

0: From the Trending 55 newsroom, here's what you need to know.
1: Good morning. I'm Kyle Moore. Albertans will soon be able to arrange and pay for some diagnostic imaging without obtaining a referral from a doctor or nurse practitioner under a new provincial program. Starting on Friday, participating clinics will gradually accept self-referrals for MRI and CT scans, ultrasounds, and X-rays. Premier Daniel Smith says the initiative will give Albertans another way to investigate potential health concerns and detect serious illnesses earlier. There have been 89 applications so far for Alberta's new temporary teaching certificate for final-year Bachelor of Education students. Education Minister Dimitris Nikolaidis announced 4 new teaching certificates back in April to meet the growing demand within the education system. 2 certificates would allow final-year Bachelor of Education students and qualified international teachers to teach before earning their full degrees or qualifications. Post-secondary courses for tradespeople and skilled professionals expect to be offered as early as this fall, though no details have been released. Big week in High Prairie as the Elks Pro Rodeo takes place today and tomorrow. Lindsay Pratt, the chairman of the rodeo, says there'll be a lot of top competitors taking part in each of the rodeo events.
2: We're trying to draw the best of the best into our community here. And these guys, if they don't come to rodeos like High Prairie, they don't be able to qualify for the national standings or the Canadian standings. So if you can win some money here, it goes a long ways to get to the finals. And that's where the big bucks are, of course.
1: This rodeo, one of several, taking place at the Peace of Mackenzie over the next couple of weeks. Take a look at your weather. Chance for some showers, possible thunderstorms today. Highs just above 20 degrees. Could see temperatures tick up into the mid-20s later in the week, but the August-long weekend looking to be cool and wet. Rain showers expected on the weekend, and highs will likely only be in the teens. In sports, the Manning Mets still alive in the Wheat Belt Baseball League playoffs. RBI single from Clay Polovich at the bottom of the sixth proved to be the winning run as the Mets beat the Peace River Stampeders 4-3. It'll be Game 3 needed in this best-of-three series. That game will be in Peace River on Wednesday. In the Major Leagues, Toronto Blue Jays got a 3-2 win over the Washington Nationals. Luis Urias hit a home run. Max Scherzer threw 75 pitches in 2 2/3 innings in his return from an injury. And a big facility for speed skating in Canada is getting some upgrades. Calgary's Olympic Oval getting $52 million in renovations, those costs being split between the provincial and federal governments. The venue was originally built for the 1988 Winter Olympics. For more of these stories, visit our website. 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For Trending 55, I'm Kyle Moore.
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Today's country, yesterday's favorites, River Country. After all the bars are closed, a little Thomas Rhett there for you. Well, I got a little Trivial Tuesday question here for you this morning. And since we got a new Spider-Man film coming out on Friday, I'm a little curious, how many minutes does Peter have to survive in the ring with Bonesaw McGraw in the first Spider-Man movie? Yeah, you got the Macho Man, Randy Savage, playing Bonesaw McGraw. I got you for insert amount here.

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1: All right, let's see what the weather has in store for us. Well, in the piece, 20 degrees will be the high today. Good chance of showers, risk of a thunderstorm. That same is for tonight with a low of 9. Tomorrow will be a mix of sun and cloud, 20 degrees. Thursday, a mix of sun and cloud and 23. Though it does look like we may see some rain on Saturday and Sunday over the long weekend. Right now, 13 degrees, cloudy, winds are nice and calm. Big Lake, small chance of showers with the risk of a thunderstorm. 22 will be the high today. Tonight, calling for showers or thunderstorms with a low of 12. Tomorrow, 20 and sunny. A mix of sun and cloud on Thursday and 21. Again, looks like Saturday, Sunday could be a rainy-filled long weekend. 13 degrees right now, cloudy skies, winds from the east at 9 kilometers an hour. For the Grand Prairie area, small chance of showers, risk of a thunderstorm happening today. High of 19, calling for showers and chance of a thunderstorm tonight with a low of 11. Tomorrow will be 21, mainly sunny, cloudy, and 21 on Thursday. Saturday, Sunday, once again, looking like it could be wet on this long weekend. Right now, 13 degrees, mostly cloudy, winds from the north-northwest at 4 kilometers an hour. That's a look at your weather, all brought to you by Friesen Brothers.
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Stella Lefty in Boston right here on River Country Mornings that are brought to you by the Break-In Peace River and Enslaved Lake. Let's take a quick look at your roads here with your Peace Out Supply Road Report. Still seeing Highway 717 east of Range Road 124 west of Hines Creek closed due to road washout. Local road detour is available. Still also closed is Range Road 210 south of Township Road 782 north of Donnelly. That is due to a culvert failure. Please use an alternate route. Still seeing lots of construction going on. We also have westbound Highway 2 exit to northbound Highway 743 Peace River closed for construction. That'll be closed until the end of the long weekend. Detour is in place using Range Road 222 and 97th Avenue. Lots of little bits of construction popping up here, there, and everywhere. It is that time of year, so just be on the lookout for some of that. Happening on Highway 744 over the Smoky River, north of White Mud Creek. Bridge inspection will be happening tomorrow from 7 to 7. Expect lane closure and speed reduction in that area there. So that's a look at your roads, the Peace Auto Supply Road Report, driven by Peace Auto Supply, your Napa Auto Parts dealer on the West Hill Peace River. That is Napa know-how. We got ourselves some Bailey Zimmerman coming up with Luke Combs right now. Rascal Flatts covering some Tom Cochran. Speaking about the highways to life as a highway right here on River Country Mornings. Kick back, relax, and enjoy.

0: From the Trending 55 newsroom, here's what you need to know.
1: Good morning. I'm Kyle Moore. Beginning Friday, Albertans will be able to pay out-of-pocket for diagnostic screening tests, including an MRI and an ultrasound, without a doctor's referral. The new change can help those who pay get a faster cancer diagnosis, improve their chances of survival without increasing wait times for others, the government said yesterday. Premier Daniel Smith says Albertans can self-refer because they have a pretty good idea of when something isn't right. Heavy rainfall that followed the long winter has caused several counties in Alberta to declare an agricultural disaster in recent weeks. Farmland has become drenched well beyond normal levels, leaving some fields unseeded or inaccessible. So far, Beaver County, Thorhild County, and Westlock County have made those declarations, and there could be more happening in the coming weeks. A lot of top rodeo competitors will be the High Prairie Elks Pro Rodeo this week. Rodeo announcer Don St. Amand says there'll be a lot of events that the fans can enjoy.
2: We've got some NFR qualified competitors. We've got CFR qualified competitors, including past champions and reigning champions that are coming through this. From team roping to tie down roping to the breakaway roping, the bull riding, the barrel racing. Like I said, there's just something for everybody.
1: Action will start with the parade at 11 this morning. Then the rodeo itself will be at 1:30 this afternoon. Take a look at your weather. Chance for some showers, possible thunderstorms today. Highs just above 20 degrees. Could see temperatures tick up to the mid-20s later in the week. But the August-long weekend is looking to be cool and wet. Rain showers expected on the weekend. Highs will likely only be in the teens. In sports, Manning Mets still alive at the Wheat Belt Baseball League playoffs. RBI single from Clay Polovich at the bottom of the sixth proved to be the winning run as the Mets beat the Peace River Stampeders 4-3. There will be a Game 3 needed in this best-of-three series. The game will be in Peace River on Wednesday. In the Major Leagues, Toronto Blue Jays got a 3-2 win over the Washington Nationals. Luis Urias hit a home run, and Max Scherzer threw 75 pitches in 2 2/3 innings in his return from an injury. And a big facility for speed skating in Canada is getting some upgrades. Calgary's Olympic Oval getting $52 million in renovations, those costs being split between the provincial and federal governments. The venue was originally built for the 1988 Winter Olympics. For more of these stories, visit our website and download the app for local news delivered straight to your phone. For Trending 55, I'm Kyle Moore.
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9: It's my morning show.

Dean Brody, a man without a woman, right here on River Country Mornings, that are brought to you by the Break In Peace River and in Slave Lake. Well, for Harry Potter fans, they may be happy to find out that across Canada, in right around mid-August on the 12th, to celebrate the 25th anniversary of the first Harry Potter book, you're going to see some Tim Hortons Harry Potter menu items coming your way. So that will be rather exciting. So for Harry Potter fans, something tells me you're going to be spending quite a bit of time there at Tim Hortons next month. And it is important to remember that, well, there's an 8-episode series set to air on HBO Max on Christmas this year. So that's coming up there. That's going to be absolutely amazing to see. But again, some Harry Potter menu items coming to Tim Hortons next month. Ooh, that Ravenclaw donut looks really, really good to me. And that's just because that's just the house I would belong to, strangely enough. It's Kelsey Ballerini, Hole in the Bottle.

0: Say So, the latest from Dan and Shay right here on River Country Morning, 7:45. Let's see who's celebrating something special with the KFC Celebration of the Week, shall we? Well, there is nothing up there for this week. We went from so many last week to absolutely nothing thus far. But a reminder that if you or someone you know is celebrating something special this week, be sure to let us know. Birthday, anniversary, milestone, let's celebrate it. We'll give it a shout out. And they'll have a chance to win a $10 gift card, all courtesy of KFC in Peace River. Message us through the app, text us 780-624-3000, or comment on the Face for Radio Facebook posts. Friday morning is when we announce those winners with Free Stuff Friday. Well, if today is your birthday, happy birthday. You share it with the likes of England striker Harry Kane, who had quite the World Cup. Dana White, the president of the UFC. Lori Loughlin, best known for playing Aunt Becky on Full House and Fuller House. That was until the whole college admissions scandal, and yeah, hasn't really had much of a career since then. And, well, known for playing Jesse Spano on good old Saved by the Bell, Elizabeth Berkley, who then would go on to star in Showgirls, which ultimately kind of ruined her career. Yeah, you gotta make those decisions properly. And historically, today would have been the birthday of the Canadian legend himself, Terry Fox. Well, that'll do it for today's KFC Celebration of the Week. Cannot do it without KFC in Peace River. 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

Well, the horses, they're going to be running at the High Prairie Elks Pro Rodeo today and tomorrow. Lots of great pro rodeo action happening. They got the Midway Beer Gardens, lots of fun stuff happening. So be sure to head on down there if you're able to today or tomorrow and check out the amazing pro rodeo action happening at the High Prairie Elks Pro Rodeo. We got some Ella Langley, Morgan Wallen. They are coming up here on the way before your Trending 55 newscast right now. It's Aaron Burchett, the good old Worth a Shot, right here on River Country Mornings.

0: From the Trending 55 newsroom, here's what you need to know.
1: Good morning, I'm Kyle Moore. Albertans will soon be able to arrange and pay for some diagnostic imaging without obtaining a referral from a doctor or nurse practitioner under a new provincial program. Starting on Friday, participating clinics will gradually accept self-referrals for MRI and CT scans, ultrasounds, and X-rays. Premier Danielle Smith says the initiative will give Albertans another way to investigate potential health concerns and detect serious illnesses earlier. There have been 89 applications so far for Alberta's new temporary teaching certificate for final-year Bachelor of Education students. Education Minister Dimitris Nikolaidis announced 4 new teaching certificates back in April to meet the growing demand within the education system. 2 certificates would allow final-year Bachelor of Education students and qualified international teachers to teach before earning their full degrees or qualifications. Post-secondary courses for tradespeople and skilled professionals expect to be offered as early as this fall, but no details have been released. Big week in High Prairie as the Elks Pro Rodeo takes place today and tomorrow. Lindsay Pratt, the chairman of the rodeo, says there'll be a lot of top competitors taking part in each of the rodeo events.
2: We're trying to draw the best of the best into our community here. And these guys, if they don't come to rodeos like High Prairie, they don't be able to qualify for the national standings or the Canadian standings. So if you can win some money here, it goes a long ways to get to the finals. And that's where the big bucks are, of course.
1: This rodeo, one of several, taking place at the Peace of Mackenzie over the next couple of weeks. Take a look at your weather. Chance for some showers, possible thunderstorms today. Highs just above 20 degrees. Could see temperatures tick up into the mid-20s later in the week. But the August-long weekend looking to be cool and wet. Rain showers expected on the weekend, and highs will likely only be in the teens. In sports, the Manning Mets still alive in the Wheat Belt Baseball League playoffs. RBI single from Clay Pavlovich at the bottom of the sixth proved to be the winning run as the Mets beat the Peace River Stampeders 4-3. There'll be Game 3 needed in this best-of-3 series. Well, that game will be in Peace River on Wednesday. In the Major Leagues, Toronto Blue Jays got a 3-2 win over the Washington Nationals. Luis Urias hit a home run. Max Scherzer threw 75 pitches in 2 2/3 innings in his return from an injury. And a big facility for speed skating in Canada is getting some upgrades. Calgary's Olympic Oval getting $52 million in renovations, those costs being split between the provincial and federal governments. Venue was originally built for the 1988 Winter Olympics. For more of these stories, visit our website. 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For Trending 55, I'm Kyle Moore.
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Today's country, yesterday's favorites, River Country, some Luke Combs, and Be By You. Hey, bro, the gorilla here. It is 8:06 here on this Tuesday morning, also known as July 28th. Hard to believe when you really think about it that we are at August. We're knocking at that door. August 1st is coming up on Saturday. Wow, where is the summer going, right? Absolutely insane. And I gotta say, it is really weird to see Tyler Hubbard in the news, and not necessarily for the best reasons, because his wife had to remove a fish hook that got lodged in his head after a gruesome incident on a family vacation. Yeah, I got a bit of a fish hook to the head. That's no fun. That is no fun. I mean, I think I hooked my brother one time casting a reel. But yeah, not a fun time there for him. And, hopefully he's doing all right. Cause yeah, that's gotta be painful. Yeah. Gotta be careful when you're, whipping those things around, casting those reels sometimes. We got Mike Evans, the Hollywood Report on the way, Dallas Smith coming up. And well, speaking of Tyler Hubbard, here he is with his old buddy, Brian. It is Florida Georgia Line and Stay.

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2: Cut. Hey, good morning, everybody. Welcome to Tuesday. Have sort of a strange little report for you today. As you know, I love history. And 62 years ago today, a brand new band with their first album was named the number one album on the Billboard charts. The name of the album was Meet the Beatles. 62 years ago today, number one on the Billboard charts. I think you know the rest of that story. More history. The Academy of Motion Pictures, Arts, and Sciences have named the five most beautiful actresses in the 1970s. Thought it was interesting. Bo Derek, Cheryl Teagues, Linda Carter, Faye Dunaway, and Raquel Welch. And by the way, all are still with us and all are still beautiful, except Raquel Welch, who died in 2023. You know, I've been doing this a long, long time, and I still am always looking for the weird, odd Hollywood nuggets that you've never heard about. I think I got one today. Yeah. Here are the five celebrities with the biggest feet. Will Ferrell, Benicio Del Toro, Shaquille O'Neal, LeBron James, and Tony Robbins. But who has the biggest feet of those five? And what size shoe do they wear? I'll give you the answer at the end of the report. My old friend, Cheryl Sarkisian, you know her better as Cher, paid over $1 million in attorney fees over the years fighting Sonny Bono's widow, Mary Bono. Cher believed that she was owed money that Mary got after Sonny died. Something around $10 million, I hear. Well, the decision has finally been handed down. Finally. And Cher was granted $427,900. Which means Cher lost $573,100 in lawyer fees. When all was said and done. There you go. Hey, if you're bored, may I suggest a quick, interesting read? It's a quick read. Especially if you listen to me on a regular basis. Read Don Robbins' story about me in Hawaii's Midweek magazine. Next time you're surfing the web, Google Mike Evans Radio, A Legendary Life. Again, Google Mike Evans Radio, A Legendary Life. I hope you enjoy it. So what celebrity has the biggest feet? Well, Will Ferrell, or Benicio Del Toro, Shaquille O'Neal, LeBron James, Tony Robbins. And how big a shoe do they wear? Number five, Will Ferrell wears a 14, LeBron James size 15. Number three, Tony Robbins size 16. Number two, Benicio Del Toro wears a size 17. And really no surprise, Shaquille O'Neal wears a size 22 shoe. 22 shoe, wow. Hey, have a great day. We'll do it again tomorrow. Mike Evans, see ya. 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

I knew you some Taylor Swift right here on River Country Mornings that are brought to you by the Break In Peace River and Enslaved Lake. Last night, Wheat Belt Baseball League game number 2 between the Stampeders and the Mets. Well, the Mets got a 4-3 win, which means we are going to see a big important game 3 on Wednesday. Winner will go to the finals to take on the Rycroft Rage. Mets Stampeders in Peace River Wednesday night, 7:15. Cannot wait for some great Wheat Belt Baseball League action to happen. And again, who's going to go to the finals? Who will take on the Rycroft Rage? Both teams, they got wins. Both scores were actually 4-3 in game 1 and 2 between the Mets and the Stampeders. Will history repeat itself for a third time on Wednesday? It certainly does make you wonder. It does. Zach Top coming up en route to your 2055 newscast. Time for a little denim on denim.

0: From the Trending 55 newsroom, here's what you need to know.
1: Good morning. I'm Kyle Moore. Beginning Friday, Albertans will be able to pay out-of-pocket for diagnostic screening tests, including an MRI and an ultrasound, without a doctor's referral. The new change can help those who pay get a faster cancer diagnosis, improve their chances of survival without increasing wait times for others, the government said yesterday. Premier Daniel Smith says Albertans can self-refer because they have a pretty good idea of when something isn't right. Heavy rainfall that followed the long winter has caused several counties in Alberta to declare an agricultural disaster in recent weeks. Farmland has become drenched well beyond normal levels, leaving some fields unseeded or inaccessible. So far, Beaver County, Thorhild County, and Westlock County have made those declarations, and there could be more happening in the coming weeks. A lot of top rodeo competitors will be the High Prairie Elks Pro Rodeo this week. Rodeo announcer Don St. Amand says there'll be a lot of events that the fans can enjoy.
2: We've got some NFR qualified competitors. We've got CFR qualified competitors, including past champions and reigning champions that are coming through this. From team roping to tie down roping to the breakaway roping, the bull riding, the barrel racing. Like I said, there's just something for everybody.
1: Action will start with the parade at 11 this morning. Then the rodeo itself will be 1:30 this afternoon. Taking a look at your weather, chance for some showers, possible thunderstorms today, highs just above 20 degrees. Could see temperatures tick up to the mid-20s later in the week, but the August-long weekend is looking to be cool and wet. Rain showers expected on the weekend, highs will likely only be in the teens. In sports, Manning Mets still alive at the Wheat Belt Baseball League playoffs. RBI single from Clay Polovich at the bottom of the sixth proved to be the winning run as the Mets beat the Peace River Stampeders 4-3. There will be a Game 3 needed in this best-of-three series. The game will be in Peace River on Wednesday. In the Major Leagues, Toronto Blue Jays got a 3-2 win over the Washington Nationals. Luis Urias hit a home run, and Max Scherzer threw 75 pitches in 2 2/3 innings in his return from an injury. And a big facility for speed skating in Canada is getting some upgrades. Calgary's Olympic Oval getting $52 million in renovations, those costs being split between the provincial and federal governments. The venue was originally built for the 1988 Winter Olympics. For more of these stories, visit our website and download the app for local news delivered straight to your phone. For Trending 55, I'm Kyle Moore.
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0: Love, hate, love some Owen Riegling, his latest right here on River Country Mornings. And, well, it is time, ladies and gentlemen, boys and girls of all ages, for today's random and, yes, useless fact of the day.
1: Gorilla the Gorilla's random and useless fact of the day.
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0: Well, today happens to be National Milk Chocolate Day. My favorite kind of chocolate. I love the milky chocolate. It is so delicious. But interesting, and this is a bit of Canadian history here for you thrown in. Canadian kids once went on strike over a slight increase in the cost of chocolate bars. In 1947, in the town of Ladysmith on Vancouver Island, local kids went on strike all over chocolate bars, a price hike from 5 to 8 cents. That is a 60% increase. Cents. That's so funny. It was too much for the youngsters to handle. The strike sparked similar protests across the country, supported by parents who felt financial pressure in the post-World War II economy. So back in 1947, some kids said, hey, that chocolate bar going up 3 cents. No. Ain't going to happen. Man, can you imagine the protests we'd have today with how much food and everything else has gone up these days? Yeah. Maybe that's what needs to happen. Maybe, just maybe. But yes, it's random, it's useless. That's today's random and useless fact of the day. That chocolate bars going from 5 to 8 cents led to Canadian kids out on Vancouver Island starting a strike and saw similar protests go across Canada. Wow. Rather interesting, eh? I thought so. Here's some Dustin Lynch for you. This is Small Town Boy right here on River Country Mornings.

0: Carry on the latest from Kenny Chesney right here on River Country Mornings. Well, a little bit of drama still coming from the Odyssey. And this time, no. It is not about damaged boats and whether or not the studio actually paid for the repairs or not. This comes from Emily Wilson, who is the academic whose 2017 translation of Homer's Odyssey was cited by Christopher Nolan as an influence on his adaptation of the poem. And, well, she's not too happy with what she saw in the movie, saying that she would be ashamed to have written any of the script, describing the film's narrative structure as gimmicky. The writing is abysmal. None of the characters have convincing motivation for their actions or words. There are no sex scenes, and the food looks horrible. Now, I, for one, was a little shocked to find out that the movie was PG. I thought it was going to be 14A at least, and the lack of those SEX scenes might actually be why it is PG and still not recommended for young children. She'd also go on to say it lacks psychological, emotional, political, and epical depth. While she does acknowledge Nolan's work and has sparked renewed interest in the Homer classic, obviously it brings audiences back to cinema, she said. Translations of the Odyssey, including hers, are flying off the shelves. Perhaps the film will persuade a few college administrators not to cut their literature, language, and history departments. So, as much as she didn't like that they cut out a bunch of things, you gotta remember, this is a near 3-hour movie, folks. Like, are we supposed to be like a 6-hour movie with an intermission in between? Like, I don't think people are gonna go see that in theaters. Sorry to say, but it's hard to get people to go to a 3-hour movie as is. But hey, him doing this movie is lining her pockets because her books are flying off the shelves. So I don't think she has too much to complain about. You can say, hey, it's not as faithful as I would have liked or imagined it would be. But at the end of the day, it's doing amazing things. I have no problem seeing this movie cracking $1 billion when it's all said and done or getting very, very close to it. So again, it's an epic movie. If you haven't gotten the chance to go watch it, I would watch it. Set aside the time. It is quite, quite good.
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1: Found from Dan Davidson here on River Country Mornings. Well, there's a high demand for new temporary teacher certificates. 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Story is also up on the website and the app. Megan Maroney coming up. Here's a fun summertime jam for you. It's Braden King and a little We Got Beer. Come on.

0: From the Trending 55 newsroom, here's what you need to know.
1: Good morning. I'm Kyle Moore. Albertans will soon be able to arrange and pay for some diagnostic imaging without obtaining a referral from a doctor or nurse practitioner under a new provincial program. Starting on Friday, participating clinics will gradually accept self-referrals for MRI and CT scans, ultrasounds, and X-rays. Premier Daniel Smith says the initiative will give Albertans another way to investigate potential health concerns and detect serious illnesses earlier. There have been 89 applications so far for Alberta's new temporary teaching certificate for final-year Bachelor of Education students. Education Minister Dimitris Nikolaidis announced 4 new teaching certificates back in April to meet the growing demand within the education system. 2 certificates would allow final-year Bachelor of Education students and qualified international teachers to teach before earning their full degrees or qualifications. Post-secondary courses for tradespeople and skilled professionals expect to be offered as early as this fall, but no details have been released. Big week in High Prairie as the Elks Pro Rodeo takes place today and tomorrow. Lindsay Pratt, the chairman of the rodeo, says there'll be a lot of top competitors taking part in each of the rodeo events.
2: We're trying to draw the best of the best into our community here. And these guys, if they don't come to rodeos like High Prairie, they don't be able to qualify for the national standings or the Canadian standings. So if you can win some money here, it goes a long ways to get to the finals. And that's where the big bucks are, of course.
1: This rodeo, one of several, taking place at the Peace of Mackenzie over the next couple of weeks. Take a look at your weather. Chance for some showers. Possible thunderstorms today. Highs just above 20 degrees. Could see temperatures tick up into the mid-20s later in the week, but the August-long weekend looking to be cool and wet. Rain showers expected on the weekend, and highs will likely only be in the teens. In sports, the Manning Mets still alive in the Wheat Belt Baseball League playoffs. RBI single from Clay Polovich at the bottom of the sixth proved to be the winning run as the Mets beat the Peace River Stampeders 4-3. There'll be Game 3 needed in this best-of-3 series. That game will be in Peace River on Wednesday. In the Major Leagues, Toronto Blue Jays got a 3-2 win over the Washington Nationals. Luis Urias hit a home run. Max Scherzer threw 75 pitches in 2 2/3 innings in his return from an injury. And a big facility for speed skating in Canada is getting some upgrades. Calgary's Olympic Oval getting $52 million in renovations, those costs being split between the provincial and federal governments. The venue was originally built for the 1988 Winter Olympics. For more of these stories, visit our website. 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
3: 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Drinking.

Today's country, yesterday's favorites, River Country. That's the latest from Josh Stump, a little Johnny Walker, 909 here on this Tuesday morning, which means there's a Trivial Tuesday question going on over on the Face for Radio Facebook page. Also, play along through the Modern Paint and Decor River Country text line 780-624-3000. And since we got a new Spider-Man movie hitting theaters this weekend, it has me going to Spider-Man for this. And now in the first Spider-Man film with Tobey Maguire, how many minutes does Peter have

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Post Malone, Morgan Wallen, I Had Some Help right here on River Country Mornings that are brought to you by the Brick in Peace River and in Slave Lake. Well, a father is going viral after handing out 100 pairs of earplugs to fellow passengers before takeoff and apologizing in advance in case his 8-month-old baby cried during the flight. I mean, come on. That is doing it right, folks. That is doing it right. Hopefully somebody up there on that flight bought the guy a beer, because that is smart. That is brilliant. These are like the one and done kind based on the photo. So, I mean, I'm hoping it wasn't too expensive, but I love it in advance. You're in their good books. So it's not like, okay, baby starts crying, then you start like from your seat, just start hurling earplugs back at the people. That's the way I would have done it. But very, very smart job there. Makes you wonder if airplanes and should actually start having earplugs on there in case of things like this. This is smart thinking by this guy. There's a reason he went viral. Very, very smart thinking. I personally enjoy that. All right, we got Morgan Griffiths here for ya. This absolute banger is called Just Being Me, as he gets ready to release a new song coming out on the 7th. Ooh, cannot wait for that one. Since I was

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0: River Country.

Riley Green, think as you drunk right here on River Country Mornings. Let's see what fun is going on with the Mighty Peace GM community calendar up on the website and on the app. Well, the High Prairie Elks Pro Rodeo kicks off today. It'll be going tomorrow as well. We also have the Marigold Enterprises Rodeo Farmers Market happening from 11 till 3. You'll find the Go Auto Summer Events Cruiser at the High Prairie Elks Pro Rodeo in the parade, at the Marigold Enterprises Rodeo Farmers Market, and at the Pro Rodeo today. So very excited. See the cruiser. Just make sure you're entered on in to win. Happening this evening from 5 to 7 is Spread Some More Smiles Community Barbecue at the Harmon Valley Campground. That should be a lot of fun there. Thursday and throughout the weekend is the It Is Time Prayer and Worship Service in Deadwood. Thursday through the long weekend is the North Country Family Music Camp. Thursday is the Berwyn Fiesta. Ooh, always fun. Love me a fiesta. Yeah, for more information on these events and others taking place this week, this weekend, next week, head on over to the Mighty Peace GM Community Calendar up on the website and on the app. Mighty Peace GM Community Calendar, all brought to you by Mighty Peace GM and Power Sports. 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Ooh, good deals there. Here's Dallas Smith, Alexandra Kay. How do you miss me?

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Stephen the Olsen, bigger than this town, right here on River Country Mornings, that are brought to you by the Brick in Peace River and in Slave Lake. Hopefully you guys are enjoying your Tuesday mornings thus far. I know I am, and also you should be very, very excited because registration is open for the Songrise Music Conference, the songwriting event of the year. 2 days of music business learning, networking, songwriting, and there's a live concert open to the public. This conference is for songwriters, musicians, singers, lyricists wanting to expand and explore the processes of songwriting, recording, and the business of the music industry. All levels and abilities are welcome. You got Juno Award winners that are up as mentors and keynote speakers during this. This is going to be absolutely amazing. Registration and conference information is at songriseconference.ca. It is hosted by Communities Futures Peace Country with special thanks to the town of Peace River and Northern Sunrise County. We got some Jade Eagleson on the way, Bailey Zimmerman. This one's Jason Aldean's Don't Tell On Me Now.

0: From the Trending 55 newsroom, here's what you need to know.
1: Good morning, I'm Kyle Moore. Beginning Friday, Albertans will be able to pay out-of-pocket for diagnostic screening tests, including an MRI and an ultrasound, and without a doctor's referral. New change can help those who pay get a faster cancer diagnosis, improve their chances of survival without increasing wait times for others, the government said yesterday. Premier Daniel Smith says Albertans can self-refer because they have a pretty good idea of when something isn't right. Heavy rainfall that followed a long winter has caused several counties in Alberta to declare an agricultural disaster in recent weeks. Farmland has become drenched well beyond normal levels, leaving some fields unseeded or inaccessible. So far, Beaver County, Thorhill County, and Westlock County have made those declarations, and there could be more happening in the coming weeks. One of the top rodeo competitors will be the High Prairie Elks Pro Rodeo this week. Rodeo announcer Dom Sedamon says there'll be a lot of events that the fans can enjoy.
2: We've got some NFR qualified competitors. We've got CFR qualified competitors, including past champions and reigning champions that are coming through this. From team roping to tie down roping to the breakaway roping, the bull ride, and the barrel racing, like I said, there's just something for everybody.
1: Actually, we'll start with the parade at 11 this morning, then the rodeo itself will be at 1:30 this afternoon. Take a look at your weather. Chance for some showers, possible thunderstorms today with highs just above 20 degrees. Could see the temperatures tick up a bit to the mid-20s later in the week. But the August-long weekend is looking to be cool and wet. Rain showers are expected on the weekend. Highs will likely only be in the teens. In sports, Toronto Blue Jays continued their set against the Washington Nationals. While the Jays have been falling out of the playoff race in the AL, Nationals only came out of wild card in the NL. The trade deadline coming up on Monday, there are some interesting trade rumors surrounding several teams. In soccer, Canada's national women's team has announced they'll face Denmark for a pair of international friendlies in October. That'll serve as a tune-up before November's CONCACAF W Championship. It serves as qualification for both the 2027 Women's World Cup in Brazil and the 2028 Los Angeles Olympics. And at NHL News, both Connor McDavid and Zach Hyman are seeing that Mike Babcock is a good fit to coach the Edmonton Oilers. Oilers hired Babcock earlier this summer, despite Babcock having a bit of a controversial history. He resigned before coaching a single game in Columbus in 2023, amidst reports that he asked players to share personal photos from their phones. For more of the stories, visit our website. 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For Trending 55, I'm Kyle Moore.

catchy but true. I love it. It is absolutely amazing. Cannot wait for Ted Lasso to start streaming next week. So excited. Ooh, I don't think I've ever been this excited for a show to come back in quite some time. Russell Dickerson on the way. James Barker Band as well. It's Mackenzie Porter. Have your beer.

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0: darling.
1: Chase Matthew, darling, right here on River Country. Well, we're still a few months away from hockey season, but that's not stopping the hot topic of Mike Babcock, especially at this weekend's Hyman charity event, McDavid and Dreisaitl. We're asked questions from the media about the hiring of Mike Babcock. Hyman has already come out and said he enjoyed working with Babcock, playing under him in Toronto. He's excited. McDavid and Dreisaitl are doubling down on the decision as well. McDavid also kind of had to fuel a question or two as it pertained to Darnell Nurse leaving the Oilers after all those years, believing it was extremely disappointing to see. Yeah, kind of is, but you know how it goes, right? It's the business of hockey. So Mike Babcock, they're doubling down on him. I'm curious to see who, if again, we will see John Tortorella behind the bench for. I thought the Oilers should have gone for Torts once he was made available, but you can only do so much. It's Neil Towns. She is on the way. Here's a little Jordan Davis by Dirt.

Today's country, yesterday's favorites, River Country, Brody Gorilla here, and we got a little Trivial Tuesday question going on up on the Face for Radio Facebook page. In the Spider-Man film, the first one, since the new one is coming out this weekend, how many minutes does Peter have to survive in the ring with Bonesaw McGraw? Ooh, yeah. He's played by the Macho Man. We got Candace saying 4 minutes. Ooh, so we got 4 minutes, we got 3 minutes, a couple 3 minutes in the text line. We'll find out the answer in just a bit, but remember, comment on the Facebook Radio Facebook page, text into the Modern Paint and Decor River Country text line 780-624-3000 to play along. It's the Rec Laws here with Where I'm From.

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0: Something About a Truck, Kip Moore, right here on Today's Country, Yesterday's Favorites, River Country, Bro the Gorilla here, monkeying around with you, not for too much longer. So I figure before I go, I'll give you the answer to Trivial Tuesday. Now, since the new Spider-Man movie's coming out, we had a little bit of a Spider-Man-themed question. And in the first Spider-Man film, starring Tobey Maguire, how many minutes does Peter have to survive in the ring with Bonesaw McGraw? We've had guesses of 3 minutes, 4 minutes. What is the correct answer? Well, I think we will have to let Bonesaw himself answer that one now, won't we?
1: Hey, Freak Show! You're going nowhere! I got you for 3 minutes! 3 minutes of playtime!
0: That's right. 3 minutes is the correct answer. So if you guessed that, congratulations. If you didn't, well, you always got next week's Trivial Tuesday question. All in good fun. All in good fun. Don't forget also on the Face for Radio Facebook page, enter on in to win everything shown in a package this month with Tuesday Trial. As today we try the Black Diamond Earl Grey Mule. Ooh, see what everybody thought about that one over on the Face for Radio Facebook page. And just let us know what you would want to eat with that drink for your chance to win. Nitty Gritty Dirt Band on the way. Nate Smith as well. I'm leaving you with Sully Burrows. Put It On Me. Till tomorrow morning, bright and early. Raise that glass high in the sky. Sky.

0: From the Trending 55 newsroom, here's what you need to know.
1: Good morning. I'm Kyle Moore. Beginning Friday, Albertans will be able to pay out of pocket for diagnostic screening tests, including an MRI and an ultrasound, and without a doctor's referral. New change can help those who pay get a faster cancer diagnosis, improve their chances of survival without increasing wait times for others, the government said yesterday. Premier Danielle Smith says Albertans can self-refer because they have a pretty good idea of when something isn't right. Heavy rainfall that followed the long winter has caused several counties in Alberta declared agricultural disaster in recent weeks. Farmland has become drenched well beyond normal levels, leaving some fields unseeded or inaccessible. So far, Beaver County, Thorhill County, and Westlock County have made those declarations, and there could be more happening in the coming weeks. One of the top rodeo competitors will be the High Prairie Elks Pro Rodeo this week. Rodeo announcer Dom Sedamon says there'll be a lot of events that the fans can enjoy.
2: We've got some NFR qualified competitors. We've got CFR qualified competitors, including past champions and reigning champions that are coming through this. From team roping to tie down roping to the breakaway roping, the bull riding, the barrel racing. Like I said, there's just something for everybody.
1: Actually, we'll start with the parade at 11 this morning. Then the rodeo itself will be at 1:30 this afternoon. Take a look at your weather. Chance for some showers, possible thunderstorms today with highs just above 20 degrees. Could see the temperatures tick up a bit to the mid-20s later in the week. But the August-long weekend is looking to be cool and wet. Rain showers are expected on the weekend. Highs will likely only be in the teens. In sports, Toronto Blue Jays continued their set against the Washington Nationals. While the Jays have been falling out of the playoff race in the AL, Nationals only came out of wild card in the NL. The trade deadline coming up on Monday, there are some interesting trade rumors surrounding several teams. In soccer, Canada's national women's team has announced they'll face Denmark for a pair of international friendlies in October. That'll serve as a tune-up before November's CONCACAF W Championship. It serves as qualification for both the 2027 Women's World Cup in Brazil and the 2028 Los Angeles Olympics. And in NHL news, both Connor McDavid and Zach Hyman are saying that Mike Babcock is a good fit to coach the Edmonton Oilers. Oilers hired Babcock earlier this summer, despite Babcock having a bit of a controversial history. He resigned before coaching a single game in Columbus in 2023. Amidst reports that he asked players to share personal photos from their phones. For more of the stories, visit our website. 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For Trending 55, I'm Kyle Moore.
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2: Hey everybody, this is Cruz Indy in the Go Auto Events Cruiser. And of course, it's rodeo season. So I cruised on over to High Prairie. It's the 64th annual Elks Pro Rodeo. I'm so excited to be here. We're firing up for the parade. This parade looks humongous. You guys want to come on down if you're kicking around the High Prairie area. Super excited. Glad we're in this parade. There's all kinds of floats here. It looks really awesome. I'm going to check in with you in a bit. We're getting ready for this parade. Special thanks to some of our partners in promotion for keeping the cruiser cruising. Carl's No Frills, Peace River Ford and Chrysler, Peace Country Co-op. Thanks, you're the best. This is Cruisin' D with River Country and Kix FM.

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Hey, it's Tadai Tam on the Midday Show. What's something small that frustrates you? Maybe more than it should. For me, when a series, especially an older one, doesn't have English subtitles, it bugs me. Because the audio mixing for some of these television series is so bad. Like, you can't hear what the characters are saying, but the music and sound effects are really loud. So it's not just a matter of, oh yeah, I had to turn up the volume, it's fine. Because then it's just going to be too loud for a lot of parts. I encountered this last night while watching part of the first season of Supernatural, and it drove me bonkers. Even something so small, but how about you?

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day, Potts Farm was a place to go. 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I'm tired of talking, man. Y'all ain't listening. Them old

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Jason Aldean, Dirt Road Anthem in River Country. Well, let's take a look at not just the dirt roads, but all the roads around our region. And so far, it's not looking too bad. Got a chance of rain throughout today, risk of some thunderstorms, so I want to be careful out there. And of course, there is some ongoing construction in Canuso around Railway Ave and Center Street to be aware of. So please follow the signs and any detours posted there. But otherwise, roads are looking pretty good around the region. 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

tea top jack and her cherry coke tan. Mama and daddy put their roots right here, cause this is where the car broke down. Yellow dog school bus kicking up red dust, kicking

0: From the Trending 55 newsroom, here's what you need to know.
1: Good afternoon. I'm Kyle Moore. Albertans will soon be able to arrange and pay for some diagnostic imaging without obtaining a referral from a doctor or nurse practitioner under a new provincial program. Starting on Friday, participating clinics will gradually accept self-referrals for MRI and CT scans, ultrasounds, and X-rays. Premier Daniel Smith says the initiative will give Albertans another way to investigate potential health concerns and detect serious illnesses earlier. There have been 89 applications so far for Alberta's new temporary teaching certificate for final year Bachelor of Education students. Education Minister Demetrius Nikolaitis announced four new teaching certificates back in April to meet the growing demand within the education system. Two certificates would allow final year Bachelor of Education students and qualified international teachers to teach before earning their full degrees or qualifications. Post-secondary courses for tradespeople and skilled professionals are expected to be offered as early as this fall, but no details have been released. Big week in High Prairie as the Elks Pro Rodeo takes place today and tomorrow. Lindsay Pratt, the chairman of the rodeo, says there'll be a lot of top competitors taking part in each of the rodeo events.
2: We're trying to draw the best of the best into our community here. And these guys, if they don't come to rodeos like High Prairie, they don't be able to qualify for the national standings or the Canadian standings. So if you can win some money here, it goes a long ways to get to the finals. And that's where the big bucks are, of course.
1: Rodeo, one of several taking place at the Peace of Mackenzie over the next couple of weeks. Take a look at your weather. Chance for some showers and thunderstorms this evening, and that could carry over into tomorrow in some spots. Lows tonight be around 10 degrees, and highs tomorrow be right around 20. Things get a little warmer Thursday and Friday before a cool and wet stretch hits on the weekend. Time now for your Pramp Air Quality Report. To the Grimshaw Station, the air quality index currently a 1, which is low risk. Data supplied by the Peace River Area Monitoring Program. More information is at prampairshed.ca. In sports, Toronto Blue Jays continue their set against the Washington Nationals. While the Jays have been falling out of the playoff race in the AL, Nationals only came out of the wild card in the NL. The trade deadline coming up on Monday, there are some interesting trade rumors surrounding several teams. In soccer, Canada's national women's team has announced that they'll face Denmark in a pair of international friendlies in October. They'll serve as a tune-up before November's CONCACAF W Championship. Serves as qualification for both the 2027 Women's World Cup in Brazil and the 2028 Los Angeles Olympics. And at NHL News, both Connor McDavid and Zach Hyman are saying that Mike Babcock is a good fit to coach the Edmonton Oilers. Oilers hired Babcock earlier this summer, despite Babcock having a bit of a controversial history. He resigned before coaching a single game in Columbus in 2023. Amidst reports that he asked players to share personal photos from their phones. For more of these stories, visit our website. 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For Trending 55, I'm Kyle Moore.
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1: 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Grimshaw Minor Soccer will have an indoor soccer program starting this fall. 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
11: 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Markets are higher in trading today. Toronto up 141 to 35,709. Dow Jones up 645 to 52,854. Oil futures, the light crude, down 352 to 79.09. Natural gas futures down almost 9 cents to 267. And gold down 39.20 to $4,097.20. Silver down $1.21 to $57.50. Canadian dollar up slightly to $70.91. Individual stocks, TELUS 1502 up 34 cents. TransAlta down $1.02 to $17.92. And SANRAL 181.45 down 79 cents. Capital Power 67.73. Down 278, Ovintiv down 210 to 82.82, and Suncor down $1.03 to $89.44. Premium Brands up $1.17 to $92.20, and Aurora Cannabis up 3 cents to $3.88. For more information, they can be reached at 1-866-534-4722. 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
12: Yes.

Morgan Griffiths in River Country. No referral? This new provincial program may be a new way forward for Albertans seeking preventative diagnostic tests. The new program starting on Friday allows Albertans to self-refer and pay out of pocket for MRIs, CT scans, x-rays, and ultrasounds. The premier says that this initiative will give Albertans another way to investigate potential health concerns and detect serious illnesses earlier. More info on this story can be found on our app and website.

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1: Hey everybody, it's your gal, Cruise Indy, and we just finished up with this parade at the High Prairie Elks Pro Rodeo, and let me tell you, this parade was probably one of the longest parades that I have ever been in. What a great turnout. I am so impressed with this community. It's absolutely buzzing. The town is so busy. It's so full out here. I literally just got off the parade now, so that was like amazingly long. The town was out. My face hurts from smiling. It was so great. I'm gonna head over to the rodeo grounds in a bit, and then I'll keep you guys updated. Special thanks to our partners in promotion for keeping the cruiser out in the community. 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

0: This is the River Country Ag Show. I'm Keith Hopper. The Smoky Applied Research and Development Association is marking a milestone in 2026 with their 40th anniversary celebration and agriculture showcase at their research farm in Donnelly. August the 5th and 6th is when you can find entertainment and education during the 2 days, like education seminars, crop tours, a farmer's market with farmers' activities, a catered supper, and an agricultural trade show, among other events. Many events in the past have been hosted by the research facility, including pasture walks, information sessions, and demonstrations on the newest technologies. Also, a success has been the organization of the Folair Trade Show every 2 years at the regional multiplex. The show happens in alternate years with the trade show in Fairview, and people have been very receptive to the arrangement between the two, and the spring of 2027 will see the show happen in the Smoky River region. With their mission statement being to facilitate the transfer of unbiased ideas and information between research institutions, industry, and agricultural producers, organizers are hoping that many more years of successful research is on the horizon. For Trending 55, I'm Keith Hopper.
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17: If you see me in the morning, I tell you it's important to understand I'm just a little sick. That's why my eyes are kind of red. I probably ought to stay in bed. This old world can knock you down right quick.

Fishing in the dark in River Country. This mocktail seems pretty good across the board during Tuesday trial. Hey, Tie-Dye Tam here. I didn't get the chance to try it myself, but this Alberta-made zero-proof Earl Grey Mule seems like an interesting drink. A sort of carbonated floral ginger drink? It's something that I might have to actually pick up and try myself. Check out what folks around the station thought on the Face Radio Facebook page, though. You can enter in to win this and everything we try this month during Tuesday trial. And, you know, it is the end of the month, so make sure to comment what you would eat with this drink for your chance to win everything we try this month in an amazing Tuesday trial package.

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0: From the Trending 55 newsroom, here's what you need to know.
1: Good afternoon. I'm Kyle Moore. Albertans will soon be able to arrange and pay for some diagnostic imaging without obtaining a referral from a doctor or nurse practitioner under a new provincial program. Starting on Friday, participating clinics will gradually accept self-referrals for MRI and CT scans, ultrasounds, and X-rays. Premier Daniel Smith says the initiative will give Albertans another way to investigate potential health concerns and detect serious illnesses earlier. There have been 89 applications so far for Alberta's new temporary teaching certificate for final year Bachelor of Education students. Education Minister Demetrius Nikolaitis announced 4 new teaching certificates back in April to meet the growing demand within the education system. 2 certificates would allow final year Bachelor of Education students and qualified international teachers to teach before earning their full degrees or qualifications. Post-secondary courses for tradespeople and skilled professionals are expected to be offered as early as this fall, but no details have been released. Big week in High Prairie as the Elks Pro Rodeo takes place today and tomorrow. Lindsay Pratt, the chairman of the rodeo, says there'll be a lot of top competitors taking part in each of the rodeo events.
2: We're trying to draw the best of the best into our community here. And these guys, if they don't come to rodeos like High Prairie, they don't be able to qualify for the national standings or the Canadian standings. So if you can win some money here, it goes a long ways to get to the finals. And that's where the big bucks are, of course.
1: Rodeo, one of several taking place in the Peace of Mackenzie over the next couple of weeks. Take a look at your weather. Chance for some showers and thunderstorms this evening, and that could carry over into tomorrow in some spots. Lows tonight be around 10 degrees, and highs tomorrow be right around 20. Things get a little warmer Thursday and Friday before a cool and wet stretch hits on the weekend. In sports, Toronto Blue Jays continue their set against the Washington Nationals. While the Jays have been falling out of the playoff race in the AL, Nationals only came out of the wild card in the NL. The trade deadline coming up on Monday, there are some interesting trade rumors surrounding several teams. In soccer, Canada's national women's team has announced that they'll face Denmark in a pair of international friendlies in October. They'll serve as a tune-up before November's CONCACAF W Championship, which serves as qualification for both the 2027 Women's World Cup in Brazil and the 2028 Los Angeles Olympics. And in NHL news, both Connor McDavid and Zach Hyman are saying that Mike Babcock is a good fit to coach the Edmonton Oilers. Oilers hired Babcock earlier this summer, despite Babcock having a bit of a controversial history. He resigned before coaching a single game in Columbus in 2023, amidst reports that he asked players to share personal photos from their phones. For more on these stories, visit our website. 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For Trending 55, I'm Kyle Moore.
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Yeah, I got 87 in the tank, y'all. It's a hand-me-downer, but it cranks, y'all. 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

Blake Shelton and River Country. Hey, Tedi Tam back with today's colorful convo. We've been talking about something small that frustrates you, maybe more than it should. Talking with Jared Gomes earlier today, he said when he has to fight with autocorrect, especially bad when he's talking about a story or even a name that just doesn't register properly with autocorrect, like if you don't check that text message before you send it, it can definitely get a little bit weird, a little bit wacky for sure. But what's something small that frustrates you, maybe a little bit more than it should?

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Keith Urban in today's country, yesterday's favorites. Hey, Ta-da Tam with you for just a few more minutes. That's right, I am just about out of here for this afternoon, leaving you, of course, with the wonderful Chris Myers to keep you company on your drive home and beyond. To play me out, Ta-da Tam signing off with Madeline Merlot and Dustin Lynch. Here's Broken Heart Thing in River Country.

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1: 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It is absolutely busy down here. We're fired up, ready for some rodeo action. It's gonna start right away here. It's so busy. This place is packed. I'm so glad I got to come out. I've got my summer prize pack draw and of course my swag bag. So if you're in the area, come on over. It's an absolutely great rodeo day. You know how much I love the rodeo. Special thanks to some of our partners in promotion for keeping the cruiser in motion. 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Thanks so much. 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
1: Hey guys, it's Cruise Indy in the Go Auto Events Cruiser, and I'm hanging out at the 64th Annual Elks Pro Rodeo in High Prairie. It's absolutely awesome out here. Everybody knows I'm a Peace Country gal, and I love rodeo season. I'm so lucky to be out here. There is so many people. They've got the Midway, the mini donuts. The crowd is just pouring in. I'm absolutely having a blast. So many kids and cowboys, let me tell you, there is some cowboy action happening. They're going to start this rodeo, I think, right away in like 5 minutes here. So come on out, enter that summer prize pack draw, because you know I carry it with me and my swag bag. Special thanks to our partners in promotion for keeping the cruiser out in motion. Carl's No Frills, Northern Sunrise County, Remax Northern Realty. Thanks a bunch. This is Cruisin' D with River Country and Kicks FM.
0: From the Trending 55 newsroom, here's what you need to know.
2: Good afternoon. I'm Kyle Moore. Albertans will soon be able to arrange and pay for some diagnostic imaging without obtaining a referral from a doctor or nurse practitioner under a new provincial program. Starting on Friday, participating clinics will gradually accept self-referrals for MRI and CT scans, ultrasounds, and X-rays. Premier Daniel Smith says the initiative will give Albertans another way to investigate potential health concerns and detect serious illnesses earlier. There have been 89 applications so far for Alberta's new temporary teaching certificate for final year Bachelor of Education students. Education Minister Demetrius Nikolaitis announced 4 new teaching certificates back in April to meet the growing demand within the education system. 2 certificates would allow final-year Bachelor of Education students and qualified international teachers to teach before earning their full degrees or qualifications. Post-secondary courses for tradespeople and skilled professionals are expected to be offered as early as this fall, but no details have been released. Big week in High Prairie as the Elks Pro Rodeo takes place today and tomorrow. Lindsay Pratt, the chairman of the rodeo, says there will be a lot of top competitors taking part in each of the rodeo events.
3: We're trying to draw the best of the best into our community here. And these guys, if they don't come to rodeos like High Prairie, they don't be able to qualify for the national standings or the Canadian standings. So if you can win some money here, it goes a long ways to get to the finals. And that's where the big bucks are, of course.
2: It's rodeo one of several taking place at the Peace of McKenzie over the next couple of weeks. Take a look at your weather. Chance for some showers and thunderstorms this evening, and that could carry over into tomorrow in some spots. Lows tonight be around 10 degrees, and highs tomorrow be right around 20. Things get a little warmer Thursday and Friday for a cool and wet stretch hits on the weekend. In sports, Toronto Blue Jays continue their set against the Washington Nationals. While the Jays have been falling out of the playoff race in the AL, Nationals only came out of the wild card in the NL. The trade deadline coming up on Monday, there are some interesting trade rumors surrounding several teams. In soccer, Canada's national women's team has announced that they'll face Denmark in a pair of international friendlies in October. They'll serve as a tune-up before November's CONCACAF W Championship. Serves as qualification for both the 2027 Women's World Cup in Brazil and the 2028 Los Angeles Olympics. And at NHL News, both Connor McDavid and Zach Hyman are saying that Mike Babcock is a good fit to coach the Edmonton Oilers. Oilers hired Babcock earlier this summer, despite Babcock having a bit of a controversial history. He resigned before coaching a single game in Columbus in 2023. Amidst reports that he asked players to share personal photos from their phones. For more of these stories, visit our website. 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For Trending 55, I'm Kyle Moore.
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It's the River Country Drive Show for VBV Property Management. Chris Myers with you. High Prairie is buzzing after the rodeo parade earlier, and they got the Amerigold Farmers Market Rodeo Edition. That's only happening till 3 o'clock, so you got to get on that. 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

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Yellow alert for a thunderstorm watch right now in the Peace Country. Sitting at about 19 degrees, Dan and Shay, this is Say So.

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Hammond and Betsy with Jackson Dean on River Country on a cheap Tuesday. And of course, the Odyssey is still ruling in the box office. And I'm curious to see if Spider-Man Brand New Day, that's coming out on Friday, whether that can give the Odyssey, being the three-hour epic, a run for its money. Critics' early reviews are in, and the Rotten Tomatoes score on that new Spider-Man, 90% fresh. Kids are going to love it.

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1: Hey everybody, it's Dee in the Go Auto Events Cruiser. And if you can hear behind me, I'm at that Elks Pro Rodeo in High Prairie. And rodeo action is about to fire up. It's getting really loud, so if you're having trouble hearing me, my apologies. But it's going to be a great rodeo day. It's so awesome out here. The grandstands are absolutely packed. I'm going to be posting on Facebook, so make sure you follow our Facebook page, Phase 4 Radio. Special thanks to our partners in promotion for keeping the cruiser out in the community. 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Thank you so much. This is Cruisin' D with River Country and Kicks FM.

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1: Good afternoon. I'm Kyle Moore. Albertans will soon be able to arrange and pay for some diagnostic imaging without obtaining a referral from a doctor or nurse practitioner under a new provincial program. Starting on Friday, participating clinics will gradually accept self-referrals for MRI and CT scans, ultrasounds, and X-rays. Premier Daniel Smith says the initiative will give Albertans another way to investigate potential health concerns and detect serious illnesses earlier. There have been 89 applications so far for Alberta's new temporary teaching certificate for final year Bachelor of Education students. Education Minister Dimitris Nikolaitis announced four new teaching certificates back in April to meet the growing demand within the education system. Two certificates would allow final year Bachelor of Education students and qualified international teachers to teach before earning their full degrees or qualifications. Post-secondary courses for tradespeople and skilled professionals are expected to be offered as early as this fall, but no details have been released. Big week in High Prairie as the Elks Pro Rodeo takes place today and tomorrow. Lindsay Pratt, the chairman of the rodeo, says there'll be a lot of top competitors taking part in each of the rodeo events.
2: We're trying to draw the best of the best into our community here, and these guys, if they don't come to rodeos like High Prairie, they don't able to qualify for the national standings or the Canadian standings. So if you can win some money here, it goes a long ways to get to the finals. And that's where the big bucks are, of course.
1: It's rodeo one of several taking place in the Peace of Mackenzie over the next couple of weeks. Take a look at your weather. Chance for some showers and thunderstorms this evening, and that could carry over into tomorrow in some spots. Lows tonight be around 10 degrees, and highs tomorrow be right around 20. Things get a little warmer Thursday and Friday before a cool and wet stretch hits on the weekend. In sports, Toronto Blue Jays continue their set against the Washington Nationals. While the Jays have been falling out of the playoff race in the AL, Nationals only came out of the wild card in the NL. The trade deadline coming up on Monday, there are some interesting trade rumors surrounding several teams. In soccer, Canada's national women's team has announced that they'll face Denmark in a pair of international friendlies in October. They'll serve as a tune-up before November's CONCACAF W Championship. Serves as qualification for both the 2027 Women's World Cup in Brazil and the 2028 Los Angeles Olympics. And in NHL news, both Connor McDavid and Zach Hyman are saying that Mike Babcock is a good fit to coach the Edmonton Oilers. Oilers hired Babcock earlier this summer, despite Babcock having a bit of a controversial history. He resigned before coaching a single game in Columbus in 2023. It's reports that he asked players to share personal photos from their phones. For more on these stories, visit our website. 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For Trending 55, I'm Kyle Moore.
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sound advice from Tracy Bird. If you drink, don't drive. Do that watermelon crawl when you're coming back from the North Peace Stampede on the weekend. Cruz and D going to be there in the Go Auto Summer Events Cruiser. Of course, they got the bull riding and stuff like that, but I am really excited about the wild cow milking. Yeah, you can check out all the deets at rivercountry.fm. You got Bailey Zimmerman and Chevy Silverado right here in River Country.

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Entertainment news. Suri Cruz, daughter of Tom, has officially severed ties with her daddy, legally changing her name to Suri Noel. And she's now a college student in Pennsylvania. Says she just wanted a fresh start and a new identity, her own identity. I get it. I like a good Tom Cruise movie, but as a dad, I think he would be a little much, right? There's Luke Combs, River Country. Oh.

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It's a Tuesday. That means we got a brand new Tuesday trial video for you on the Face for Radio Facebook page. And this week we all tried the Black Diamond Earl Grey Mule. We didn't know what it was before we drank it, and we all made really funny faces. So go check it out. Comment on it. And you could win everything we try in a month from Friesen Brothers and Peace River. Morgan Wallen's on the way. You got the Rec Laws in River Country.

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0: From the Trending 55 newsroom, here's what you need to know.
1: Good afternoon. I'm Kyle Moore. Albertans will soon be able to arrange and pay for some diagnostic imaging without obtaining a referral from a doctor or nurse practitioner under a new provincial program. Starting on Friday, participating clinics will gradually accept self-referrals for MRI and CT scans, ultrasounds, and X-rays. Premier Daniel Smith says the initiative will give Albertans another way to investigate potential health concerns and detect serious illnesses earlier. There have been 89 applications so far for Alberta's new temporary teaching certificate for final year Bachelor of Education students. Education Minister Demetrius Nikolaitis announced four new teaching certificates back in April to meet the growing demand within the education system. Two certificates would allow final year Bachelor of Education students and qualified international teachers to teach before earning their full degrees or qualifications. Post-secondary courses for tradespeople and skilled professionals are expected to be offered as early as this fall, but no details have been released. Big week in High Prairie as the Elks Pro Rodeo takes place today and tomorrow. Lindsay Pratt, the chairman of the rodeo, says there'll be a lot of top competitors taking part in each of the rodeo events.
2: We're trying to draw the best of the best into our community here. And these guys, if they don't come to rodeos like High Prairie, they don't be able to qualify for the national standings or the Canadian standings. So if you can win some money here, it goes a long ways to get to the finals. And that's where the big bucks are, of course.
1: Rodeo, one of several taking place at the Peace of Mackenzie over the next couple of weeks. Take a look at your weather. Chance for some showers and thunderstorms this evening, and that could carry over into tomorrow in some spots. Lows tonight be around 10 degrees, and highs tomorrow be right around 20. Things get a little warmer Thursday and Friday before a cool and wet stretch hits on the weekend. In sports, Toronto Blue Jays continue their set against the Washington Nationals. While the Jays have been falling out of the playoff race in the AL, Nationals only came out of the wild card in the NL. Trade deadline coming up on Monday, there are some interesting trade rumors surrounding several teams. In soccer, Canada's national women's team has announced that they'll face Denmark in a pair of international friendlies in October. They'll serve as a tune-up before November's CONCACAF W Championship. Serves as qualification for both the 2027 Women's World Cup in Brazil and the 2028 Los Angeles Olympics. And at NHL News, both Connor McDavid and Zach Hyman are saying that Mike Babcock is a good fit to coach the Edmonton Oilers. Oilers hired Babcock earlier this summer, despite Babcock having a bit of a controversial history. He resigned before coaching a single game in Columbus in 2023, amidst reports that he asked players to share personal photos from their phones. For more on these stories, visit our website. 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For Trending 55, I'm Kyle Moore.
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Easy Man, Prairie States in River Country. Chris Myers with you. And if you're looking for something different to do tonight, they got the Spread S'more Smiles Community Barbecue going on at the Harmon Valley Campground from 5 till 7. Burgers and s'mores? Yeah, sign me up. Lainey Wilson and John Mayer, this is their latest Phone, Keys, Wallet.

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How far would you go to save your partner? Well, check this out. 22-year-old Ja'Cory High of Florida fought off a shark while saving his pregnant fiance. That is just amazing. I can't even kill a spider for my partner. That's heroism right there. Dallas Smith on the way, latest for Riley Green. This is Think As You Drunk. Today's country, yesterday's favorites, River Country.

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Straight and King, we got beer. River Country, it's a drive show for VBV Property Management. And really good news, if you're planning on traveling somewhere and your passport is expired, as of today, passport renewals in Canada can be done 100% online. That is, if your passport was issued in the last 15 years. Can't wait to read all the stories about that website crashing. You know it's coming.

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1: Good afternoon. I'm Kyle Moore. Albertans will soon be able to arrange and pay for some diagnostic imaging without obtaining a referral from a doctor or nurse practitioner under a new provincial program. Starting on Friday, participating clinics will gradually accept self-referrals for MRI and CT scans, ultrasounds, and X-rays. Premier Daniel Smith says the initiative will give Albertans another way to investigate potential health concerns and detect serious illnesses earlier. There have been 89 applications so far for Alberta's new temporary teaching certificate for final-year Bachelor of Education students. Education Minister Dimitris Nikolaitis announced four new teaching certificates back in April to meet the growing demand within the education system. Two certificates would allow final-year Bachelor of Education students and qualified international teachers to teach before earning their full degrees or qualifications. Post-secondary courses for tradespeople and skilled professionals are expected to be offered as early as this fall, but no details have been released. Big week in High Prairie as the Elks Pro Rodeo takes place today and tomorrow. Lindsay Pratt, the chairman of the rodeo, says there'll be a lot of top competitors taking part in each of the rodeo events.
2: We're trying to draw the best of the best into our community here. And these guys, if they don't come to rodeos like High Prairie, they don't be able to qualify for the national standings or the Canadian standings. So if you can win some money here, it goes a long ways to get to the finals. And that's where the big bucks are, of course.
1: Rodeo, one of several taking place in the Peace of Mackenzie over the next couple of weeks. Take a look at your weather. Chance for some showers and thunderstorms this evening, and that could carry over into tomorrow in some spots. Lows tonight be around 10 degrees, and highs tomorrow be right around 20. Things get a little warmer Thursday and Friday before a cool and wet stretch hits on the weekend. In sports, Toronto Blue Jays continue their set against the Washington Nationals. While the Jays have been falling out of the playoff race in the AL, Nationals only came out of the wild card in the NL. The trade deadline coming up on Monday, there are some interesting trade rumors surrounding several teams. In soccer, Canada's national women's team has announced that they'll face Denmark in a pair of international friendlies in October. They'll serve as a tune-up before November's CONCACAF W Championship, which serves as qualification for both the 2027 Women's World Cup in Brazil and the 2028 Los Angeles Olympics. And at NHL News, both Connor McDavid and Zach Hyman are saying that Mike Babcock is a good fit to coach the Edmonton Oilers. Oilers hired Babcock earlier this summer, despite Babcock having a bit of a controversial history. He resigned before coaching a single game in Columbus in 2023. Amidst reports that he asked players to share personal photos from their phones. For more on these stories, visit our website. 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For Trending 55, I'm Kyle Moore.
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Faith Hill with the River Country Classic. Let's go to Vegas. Let's not, but say we did. They're way too expensive right now. And there's just so much more to do in the Peace Country this summer. Yeah, you got the High Prairie Elks Pro Rodeo going on today and tomorrow. The North Peace Stampede on the weekend. Who needs Vegas? Here's George Burge and Luke Bryan in River Country. I threw it.

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9: New truck, big

Jelly Roll Hands Up. He performed two shows in Edmonton this past weekend, opening up for Post Malone. Post, of course, didn't make that second show. Well, he played three songs before that hurricane blew through Commonwealth Stadium. And get this, Edmonton just officially smashed its all-time rainiest summer on record with over 500 millimeters of rain. I like what we got going on up here. Nice balance of sunshine and a little bit of rain. It's Florida Georgia Line and Liv Bryant. Me.

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And you can make a lot of fun memories of the North P Stampede. Starts Friday nights. You got the rodeo, of course, wild cow milking, mutton busting. That's where the little cowboys and cowgirls hang on to a sheep for life. Why couldn't I have grown up around rodeos?